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2: The American Society of Civil Engineers says Virginia's infrastructure needs some attention. The organization gave the state a C on its latest infrastructure report card. Bridges, broadband, and solid waste received grades of B or B+, while dams, drinking water, public parks, roads, and transit received grades in the Cs. Schools, wastewater, and energy infrastructure received Ds or D+ grades. The report includes recommendations for improvement, including increased infrastructure and investment and a focus on resilience and safety. World health officials are targeting tobacco and nicotine in efforts to raise awareness about health risks in Virginia.
3: The World Health Organization will be focusing

0: next year on protecting the mental health of youth from tobacco and nicotine. The organization announcing the theme for World No Tobacco Day 2027. Officials say the campaign next year will expose how tobacco and nicotine products are promoted alongside ideas of relaxation. It comes at a time when children and young people are facing pressures on their mental health. The organization plans to raise awareness of the links between tobacco and nicotine use and addiction. I'm Katie Gray.
1: General Mills says it's removing artificial colors from all of its cereals. Tammy Trujillo reports.
2: According to the company, the move means that brands including Lucky Charms and Trix are now made and available without synthetic color additives. General Mills also said that 90% of its U.S. products have moved away from artificial colors, and it remains on track to complete the removal of artificial colors from all of its U.S. retail products by the end of next year. Health and Human Services Secretary Robert F. Kennedy Jr. has pushed for the removal of artificial dyes in colors as part of his Make America Healthy Again initiative.
1: I'm Rebecca Hughes.
3: VNN News on the Virginia News Network.
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2: Several Virginians are reportedly missing after flash flooding in Nepal. The State Department says about 90 Americans are being sought after the flooding near Nepal's border with Tibet. Members of Democratic Congressman Suha Subramanian's staff have been working with the State Department to help coordinate search and rescue efforts. The Virginia Department of Health is still working to identify 8 people who died when Hurricane Camille hit the state in 1969. The hurricane killed 124 people, but 8 people found in the Woods Mill area of Nelson County are still unidentified. The agency is asking Virginians to try to remember anyone who may have gone missing after the hurricane struck. A Virginia high school teacher was arrested for being drunk in public on school grounds at Manassas Park High School.
3: The incident was reported by a staff member who said that the teacher appeared intoxicated. Authorities say 40-year-old Shannon Sanders was found to be highly intoxicated and was arrested and charged with drunk in public. She is being held at the Princeton Williams County Detention Center. School officials tell Fox 5 Washington that no students were involved or placed in any danger and reiterated that the school's zero-tolerance policy for alcohol on school grounds. I'm Katie Gray.
2: Charlottesville leaders say they're out of patience with a downtown eyesore that sat unfinished for nearly 2 decades. Thomas Cage with more.
4: Officials in the city of Charlottesville have given the owner of the unfinished Dewberry property 60 days to submit a plan for the site's future. They want to know whether the building will be completed, sold, or torn down. Construction on the prominent downtown project began in 2008, but stopped the following year, leaving behind a vacant concrete shell. 29 News reports the city is also planning a new structural inspection and says it could

0: consider legal options if no acceptable plan is provided.
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2: Hello, everyone. Chief Mike here from the Galax Fire Department with another segment of Chatting with the Chief. I have a special invitation for you. This year marks the 25th anniversary of the September 11th attacks on our nation. To honor those who lost their lives that day, we invite you to join us for a 9/11 memorial stair climb at the grandstands in Phelps Park, Galax, on Friday, September the 11th. We are partnering with the Curtis Bartlett Fitness Center and the Virginia State Police for this memorial event. 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
2: The American Society of Civil Engineers says Virginia's infrastructure needs some attention. The organization gave the state a C on its latest infrastructure report card. Bridges, broadband, and solid waste received grades of B or B+, while dams, drinking water, public parks, roads, and transit received grades in the Cs. Schools, wastewater, and energy infrastructure received Ds or D+ grades. The report includes recommendations for improvement, including increased infrastructure investment and a focus on resilience and safety. World health officials are targeting tobacco and nicotine in efforts to raise awareness about health risks in Virginia.
3: The World Health Organization will be focusing next year on protecting the mental health of youth from tobacco and nicotine. The organization announcing the theme for World No Tobacco Day 2026.

0: haven't. Officials say the campaign next year will expose how tobacco and nicotine products are promoted alongside ideas of relaxation. It comes at a time when children and young people are facing pressures on their mental health. The organization plans to raise awareness of the links between tobacco and nicotine use and addiction. I'm Katie Gray.
1: General Mills says it's removing artificial colors from all of its cereals. Tammy Trujillo reports.
2: According to the company, the move means that brands including Lucky Charms and Trix are now made and available without synthetic color additives. General Mills also said that 90% of its U.S. products have moved away from artificial colors, and it remains on track to complete the removal of artificial colors from all of its U.S. retail products by the end of next year. Health and Human Services Secretary Robert F. Kennedy Jr. has pushed for the removal of artificial dyes in colors as part of his Make America Healthy Again initiative.
1: I'm Rebecca Hughes.
3: CNN News on the Virginia News Network.
4: Time now for a minute in the garden with Andre Viette.
5: 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The good news is that the woolly adelgid can be controlled through the use of safe horticultural oils and insecticidal soap. Happy gardening. 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
5: 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Funeral services will be held Friday at 2 in the Vaughn Gwynn McGrady Funeral Home Chapel.

0: with burial to follow in the Fouts Memorial Cemetery. 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
2: The American Society of Civil Engineers says Virginia's infrastructure needs some attention. The organization gave the state a C on its latest infrastructure report card. Bridges, broadband, and solid waste received grades of B or B+, while dams, drinking water, public parks, roads, and transit received grades in the Cs. Schools, wastewater, and energy infrastructure received Ds or D+ grades. The report includes recommendations for improvement, including increased infrastructure investment and a focus on resilience and safety. World health officials are targeting tobacco and nicotine in efforts to raise awareness about health risks in Virginia.
3: The World Health Organization will be focusing next year on protecting the mental health of youth from tobacco and nicotine. The organization announcing the theme for World No Tobacco Day 2027. Officials say

0: campaign next year will expose how tobacco and nicotine products are promoted alongside ideas of relaxation. It comes at a time when children and young people are facing pressures on their mental health. The organization plans to raise awareness of the links between tobacco and nicotine use and addiction. I'm Katie Gray.
1: General Mills says it's removing artificial colors from all of its cereals. Tammy Trujillo reports.
2: According to the company, the move means that brands including Lucky Charms and Trix are now made and available without synthetic color additives. General Mills also said that 90% of its U.S. products have moved away from artificial colors, and it remains on track to complete the removal of artificial colors from all of its U.S. retail products by the end of next year. Health and Human Services Secretary Robert F. Kennedy Jr. has pushed for the removal of artificial dyes and colors as part of his Make America Healthy Again initiative.
1: I'm Rebecca Hughes.
3: VNN News on the Virginia News Network.
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2: Several Virginians are reportedly missing after flash flooding in Nepal. The State Department says about 90 Americans are being sought after the flooding near Nepal's border with Tibet. Members of Democratic Congressman Suha Subramanian's staff have been working with the State Department to help coordinate search and rescue efforts. The Virginia Department of Health is still working to identify 8 people who died when Hurricane Camille hit the state in 1969. The hurricane killed 124 people, but 8 people found in the Woods Mill area of Nelson County are still unidentified. The agency is asking Virginians to try to remember anyone who may have gone missing after the hurricane struck. A Virginia high school teacher was arrested for being drunk in public on school grounds at Manassas Park High School.
3: The incident was reported by a staff member who said that the teacher appeared intoxicated. Authorities say 40-year-old Shannon Sanders was found to be highly intoxicated and was arrested and charged with drunk in public. She is being held at the Princeton-Williams County Detention Center. School officials tell Fox 5 Washington that no students were involved or placed in any danger and reiterated that the school's zero-tolerance policy for alcohol on school grounds. I'm Katie Gray.
2: Charlottesville leaders say they're out of patience with a downtown eyesore that sat unfinished for nearly 2 decades. Thomas Cage with more.
4: Officials in the city of Charlottesville have given the owner of the unfinished Dewberry property 60 days to submit a plan for the site's future. They want to know whether the building will be completed, sold, or torn down. Construction on the prominent downtown project began in 2008, but stopped the following year, leaving behind a vacant concrete shell. 29 News reports the city is also planning a new structural inspection and says it could consider legal options if no acceptable plan is provided.
2: I'm Rebecca Hughes.
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2: Hello everyone, Chief Mike here from the Galax Fire Department with another segment of Chatting with the Chief. I have a special invitation for you. This year marks the 25th anniversary of the September 11th attacks on our nation. 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We are partnering with the Curtis Bartlett Fitness Center and the Virginia State Police for this memorial event. The event is from 4 p.m. to 8 p.m. featuring the Virginia State Police Safety Day with many first responder vehicles and agencies to visit with. There will be food trucks, music, and a kids firefighter obstacle course, plus much more. 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
2: Spotsylvania County man is facing multiple charges after allegedly threatening young girls on Snapchat to get them to send nude pictures. 24-year-old Kenyon Burgess was arrested Wednesday after an investigation by the Spotsylvania County Sheriff's Office. Investigators received tips from the National Center for Missing and Exploited Children that ultimately led to the suspect's arrest. If your sleep is getting shorter and choppier as you get older, you are far from alone.
3: Getting a full night's sleep seems to get harder with every passing birthday. As reported by WSLS 10 News, shifts in our internal clock cause us to wake up earlier and experience lighter, more fragmented rest over time. Dr. Brian Chen, a sleep specialist at Cleveland Clinic, notes that our total hours of sleep naturally drop as we age. While taking a quick daytime nap is fine if it does not mess with your routine, feeling constantly tired is a sign of a real problem. Dr. Chen warns against reaching for over-the-counter supplements without talking to a doctor first, since they may be unapproved and can hide underlying health issues. I'm Thomas Cage.
2: The University of Virginia is set to open the football season tomorrow against NC State. The game was supposed to be played in Brazil, but was relocated to Scott Stadium after organizers backed out in June. The Cavaliers won 11 games last year and made the ACC championship game, while the Wolfpack were 8-5 overall last season. Kickoff is set for 3:30 p.m. The alleged mastermind of the 9/11 attacks is set to stand trial, Nick Harper reports.
4: Since 2006, Khalid Sheikh Mohammed has been held at the U.S. military facility at Guantanamo Bay, Cuba. Now, a trial date to take place there has been set for June 2028. If this trial goes ahead, it would be a staggering 27 years after the September 11th attacks.
2: Mohammed and two others agreed to a plea deal with the Biden administration to be

0: spared the death penalty, but that was revoked after some victims' families expressed their outrage. I'm Rebecca Hughes.
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2: 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Wouldn't it be a miracle if there was a treatment for children with leukemia other than chemo or radiation? 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
1: People in the church were getting idle, they were getting lazy, and Paul has to remind them about the dignity of work. Work came to us before the fall. Our God is a working God. He put Adam and Eve in the garden to work the garden. You see, he created the world in 6 days. That is hard work. Jesus Christ is the greatest worker because he bought our salvation. He worked the works we couldn't work to save us, and he gives us dignity in work. But remember Colossians 3:23, that we are to work as unto the Lord and not unto men. Work is good. And if you don't work, you shouldn't eat because you're being idle, you're being lazy. And that doesn't glorify God, but it's a great way to reach people, to point them to the glory of God in the glory of work.
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2: Spotsylvania County man is facing multiple charges after allegedly threatening young girls on Snapchat to get them to send nude pictures. 24-year-old Kenyon Burgess was arrested Wednesday after an investigation by the Spotsylvania County Sheriff's Office. Investigators received tips from the National Center for Missing and Exploited Children that ultimately led to the suspect's arrest. If your sleep is getting shorter and choppier as you get older, you are far from alone.
3: Getting a full night's sleep seems to get harder with every passing birthday. As reported by WSLS 10 News, shifts in our internal clock cause us to wake up earlier and experience lighter, more fragmented rest over time. Dr. Brian Chen, a sleep specialist at Cleveland Clinic, notes that our total hours of sleep naturally drop as we age. While taking a quick daytime nap is fine if it does not mess with your routine, feeling constantly tired is a sign of a real problem. Dr. Chen warns against reaching for over-the-counter supplements without talking to a doctor first, since they may be unapproved and can hide underlying health issues. I'm Thomas Cage.
2: The University of Virginia is set to open the football season tomorrow against NC State. The game was supposed to be played in Brazil, but was relocated to Scott Stadium after organizers backed out in June. The Cavaliers won 11 games last year and made the ACC championship game, while the Wolfpack were 8-5 overall last season. Kickoff is set for 3:30 p.m. The alleged mastermind of the 9/11 attacks is set to stand trial, Nick Harper reports.
4: Since 2006, Khalid Sheikh Mohammed has been held at the U.S. military facility at Guantanamo Bay, Cuba. Now, a trial date to take place there has been set for June 2028. If this trial goes ahead, it would be a staggering 27 years after the September 11th attacks.
2: Mohammed and two others agreed to a plea deal with the Biden administration to be spared the death penalty, but that was revoked after some victims' families expressed their outrage. I'm Rebecca Hughes.
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2: Two bicyclists have been arrested in connection with an attack at Virginia Commonwealth University. VCU police say it happened last week on campus when a large group of cyclists were illegally blocking an intersection. A driver got into an argument with the group and then got out of his car after he says someone spit on a person inside of his vehicle. A physical fight broke out and the man says he was strangled and assaulted. Authorities say Evelyn Riley and Eduardo Merida Villatoro have now turned themselves in and are facing charges including assault by mob. Cops are searching for another person of interest. Questions about accountability at the Danville Area Humane Society could soon be answered in court. Executive Director Paulette Dean appeared before a judge Friday on misdemeanor charges of false entry and destroying a public record. WSLS reports investigators allege records connected to animal cruelty investigations were missing and that officials were given documents indicating no investigations had occurred over the previous 5 years. Dean had previously denied the allegations, saying she strongly disagrees with the claims against her. Thousands of Norfolk residents woke up in the dark after a major power outage overnight.
3: The lights are back on in Ghent before the morning commute. More than 4,800 Dominion Energy customers lost power at the peak of the outage, affecting neighborhoods near Centara, Norfolk General Hospital, Maury High School, and West Ghent. Wavy reports that crews restored service before sunrise, and Dominion is still investigating what caused the outage. The interruption comes after two other Norfolk power disruptions on Thursday. I'm Kitty Gray.
2: The Goochland County Sheriff's Office is suspending the use of data collected by Flock cameras. Sheriff Stephen Creasy made the announcement last night. He says while he believes the license plate detectors are an important crime-fighting tool, he wants to address residents' concerns. Creasy says he recognizes the worry over potential privacy violations and data breaches. He also added that no such misuse has been identified in the county. I'm Rebecca Hughes.
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1: 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You know the Cajun Filet Biscuit, and you love it. 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
2: Spotsylvania County man is facing multiple charges after allegedly threatening young girls on Snapchat to get them to send nude pictures. 24-year-old Kenyon Burgess was arrested Wednesday after an investigation by the Spotsylvania County Sheriff's Office. Investigators received tips from the National Center for Missing and Exploited Children that ultimately led to the suspect's arrest. If your sleep is getting shorter and choppier as you get older, you are far from alone.
3: Getting a full night's sleep seems to get harder with every passing birthday. As reported by WSLS 10 News, shifts in our internal clock cause us to wake up earlier and experience lighter, more fragmented rest over time. Dr. Brian Chen, a sleep specialist at Cleveland Clinic, notes that our total hours of sleep naturally drop as we age. While taking a quick daytime nap is fine if it does not mess with your routine, feeling constantly tired is a sign of a real problem. Dr. Chen warns against reaching for over-the-counter supplements without talking to a doctor first, since they may be unapproved and can hide underlying health issues. I'm Thomas Cage.
2: The University of Virginia is set to open the football season tomorrow against NC State. The game was supposed to be played in Brazil, but was relocated to Scott Stadium after organizers backed out in June. The Cavaliers won 11 games last year and made the ACC championship game, while the Wolfpack were 8-5 overall last season. Kickoff is set for 3:30 p.m. The alleged mastermind of the 9/11 attacks is set to stand trial, Nick Harper reports.
4: Since 2006, Khalid Sheikh Mohammed has been held at the U.S. military facility at Guantanamo Bay, Cuba. Now, a trial date to take place there has been set for June 2028. If this trial goes ahead, it would be a staggering 27 years after the September 11th attacks.
2: Mohammed and two others agreed to a plea deal with the Biden administration to be spared the death penalty, but that was revoked after some victims' families expressed their outrage. I'm Rebecca Hughes.
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3: Hello everyone, Chief Mike here from the Galax Fire Department with another segment of Chatting with the Chief. I have a special invitation for you. 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We are partnering with the Curtis Bartlett Fitness Center and the Virginia State Police for this memorial event. 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
6: Say it with me,

0: And last week on campus, when a large group of cyclists were illegally blocking an intersection, a driver got into an argument with the group and then got out of his car after he says someone spit on a person inside of his vehicle. A physical fight broke out and the man says he was strangled and assaulted. Authorities say Evelyn Riley and Eduardo Merida Villatoro have now turned themselves in and are facing charges including assault by mob. Cops are searching for another person of interest. Questions about accountability at the Danville Area Humane Society could soon be answered in court. Executive Director Paulette Dean appeared before a judge Friday on misdemeanor charges of false entry and destroying a public record. WSLS reports investigators allege records connected to animal cruelty investigations were missing and that officials were given documents indicating no investigations had occurred over the previous 5 years. Dean had previously denied the allegations, saying she strongly disagrees with the claims against her. Thousands of Norfolk residents woke up in the dark after a major power outage overnight.
1: The lights are back on in Ghent before the morning commute. More than 4,800 Dominion Energy customers lost power at the peak of the outage, affecting neighborhoods near Centara Norfolk General Hospital, Maury High School, and West Ghent. Wavy reports that crews restored service before sunrise, and Dominion is still investigating what caused the outage. The interruption comes after two other Norfolk power disruptions on Thursday. I'm Katie Gray.
0: The Goochland County Sheriff's Office is suspending the use of data collected by Flock cameras. Sheriff Stephen Creasy made the announcement last night. He says while he believes the license plate detectors are an important crime-fighting tool, he wants to address residents' concerns. Creasy says he recognizes the worry over potential privacy violations and data breaches. He also added that no such misuse has been identified in the county. I'm Rebecca Hughes.
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3: Two bicyclists have been arrested in connection with an attack at Virginia Commonwealth University. 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